Legend 1029 is a proud member of the White Oaks Communications Group family, your trusted local radio provider for more than 70 years.

I find myself alone when each day's through. Yes, I'll admit that I'm a fool for you, because you're mine.

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Sway, hands up on Legend 1029. I'm Taylor Kane. Everyone's hands were up cheering on Spain as they took home the World Cup. There were so many celebrities there too. Tom Cruise, Matt Damon, Beyonce, Jay-Z, Timothy Chalamet, and Kylie Jenner, because they're together. My girlfriend, who lives just in New Jersey, saw the Spain team driving by her house. I guess they had taken a side route, and she lives in a suburb, and it was like all the police were like escorting the bus, the World Cup bus, which was kind of cool. So she sent me that video. That was neat. Madonna, Shakira, and Justin Bieber, as well as the band BTS, did wrapped up the show and were part of the musical performances. Some people either loved Justin Bieber's performance, and some people were complaining because it was too slow. I say he was amazing. He's Canadian. He was just up there with an acoustic guitar. So good for him.

Legend 1029, are you an ice cream fan? What is your favorite flavor? Here are the top three flavors that are bought the most. Cookie dough, chocolate, and what's the number one flavor people buy? Vanilla.

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It's like 10,000 spoons when all you need is a knife. It's meeting the man of my dreams and then meeting his beautiful wife. And isn't it ironic?

0: 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Well, you can win with Sonny and Hayes to check out Amanda Marshall. It's the Dirty 30 Tour. She's going to be at the First Ontario Concert Hall on December 3rd. All this week, you can win a pair of tickets to see Amanda Marshall live. So make sure you're, you know, ready to call in and win. It's that easy.
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0: Legend 1029, he's here in Hamilton next month over at TD Coliseum. Brian Adams, Summer of 69. And it's 421, and it's Darren with you. Well, that was your cue to call. I'm doing this all week. Way to go. Want to say hi to Keith and everybody at Rona and Rona Plus. It's our backyard summer party tunes and a $250 gift card to upgrade your back patio, courtesy of Rona and Rona Plus. Build it right, build it Rona. And just to let you know, one of the big deals they got going on now. Oh, save 15% on prime composite deck boards. We had our front porch is done with that. I love that. I didn't put them in because I'm not knowledgeable, but oh, I love that. I actually know what that is, which is great. Thank you, Rona. And let me go to caller number 10. Was it Vicky?
1: I don't know.
0: Is that you? What was your name?
1: Yes, me.
0: Vicky. Who are you saying I don't know to?
1: You're asking me, am I Vicky?
0: Yeah, are you don't
1: know? I'm asking you, did I win?
0: Vicky.

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